0: 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Itong Divine World University. Alas 5.30. Unahon nato na no pag-play. At ito naging dumara ng press briefing. Power 101, ito National Grid Corporation of the Philippines. 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Basta, dir-dirso na ini. 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Oh, so that's why waray kita makag video but more on mga picture lang. Makihuram anay kita ngadikan Ati Gingay ito na video. 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
1: IGCP, bayarin ito para sa IGCP. Ancillary service charge sa IGCP din ito. Ano? Now, yung tanong ko lang, yes or no, and paki-explain na lang. Pwede masagot ng yes or no lang. And ngayong July, nakisabay po ba yung IGCP sa pagtaas ng charges? If yes, ipaliwanag na lang po. And at bakit?
2: Yes or no lang, sir.
1: Isa pa itong ano. Hindi, meron ng mga ano, paliwanag. Yes or no.
2: Kala ko nasa cross-examination.
1: Yung mga yellow alert ba, may epekto sa pagtaas ng singil ng kuryente, or transmission rate wala sa IGCP. Yun lang po. Thank you.
2: Bring up the yesterday's press conference. Like I said po, no, NGCP is revenue cap. So what we charge the customers doesn't change year on year. Yung sinasabi nyo pong kon lahat to pong mga gumagalaw na to, no, yung binanggit nyo po, isa-isahin natin. Line loss, we don't charge that because we don't buy and sell electricity. Like I said, we do suffer systems loss, technical, but we don't charge that because we put in equipment instead. The entity who charges line loss for pilferage is the distribution utility. The second one po, the congestion charge, which I think is a better term, no? But still a bad term. I think this is what other people call line rental. This doesn't go to NGCP. It's a misnomer because it's as if we're charging you additional rental for the line that you're already paying for. So this is a legacy term from Napocor days when they own both generation and transmission. But this is not does not go to NGCP. This goes to the premium pricing that happens when a power plant on one island goes off and you have to source it from a more expensive power plant in another area. Yan ho yung tinatawag nating line rental. And notice that I'm talking about power plant losses, not NGCP. Kasi kung titingnan nyo po yung inyong, I think familiar naman tayo sa geography ng Visayas, kung titingnan nyo po, isla po kayo. Puro isla po. 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Dahil po, parang ho niya, example, no, my favorite example is, it has to be optimized. I cannot build an 8-lane highway to service a barangay that has 200 people residing in it. Kailangan angkop yung tatayo namin para sa lugar na pupuntahan. So yung size ng interconnection, depende ho yan sa number one, sa gamit ng isla, at dun sa mga supply or generators na nasa isla rin.

0: kabilang na pinagkakatiwalaan at pinapakinggan sa iba't ibang sulok ng bansa, Luzon, Visayas at Mindanao, and anywhere in the world via Facebook Live at live streaming. 94.5 K5 News FM Calipo, 100.9 K5 News FM Rojas City, 88.7 K5 News FM Iloilo City, 103.9 K5 News FM Bacolod City, 97.7 K5 News FM Dumaguete City, 89.3 K5 News FM Cagayan de Oro, 107.1 K5 News FM Olongapo City. Ito ang himpilan na kampiyon sa balita, kampiyon sa musika, kampiyon sa drama, kampiyon sa komentaryo, at kampiyon sa serbisyo publiko sa Tacloban City. 103.1 K5 News FM, championing the lives of the Filipino. Kahit saan, kahit kailan, ang pinapakinggan. 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
0: 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K5 News FM. Championing the lives of the Filipino. Lord, as we now end our day's work, we pray and thank you for this very wonderful day. Thank you for having given us the patience and industry to work well, and for having directed our thoughts, words, and actions. Forgive us, Lord, for our misgiving, as we forgive those who wronged us. Continue to give us wisdom to do good for others and for ourselves. Lord, please continue to bless us, also our families tonight, and bring us together again tomorrow as we start another day. All these things, Lord, we humbly pray in the name of your Son, Jesus Christ. Amen. K5 News FM Network is now signing off. Mga ka-K5, ang pambansang awit ng Pilipinas.

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2: Money, mo, catch a bad chick by her toe. 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

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May this place be full of fun and friendship, and may relaxation and harmony inhabit this space. Thank you for this new day and the opportunity to work together. 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This is your K5 News FM Network is now signing on. Ang pambansang awit ng Pilipinas.